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1: Our first number this afternoon, we'd like to do our new single, Record for Liberty, Little Mississippi Noise, Rolling and Tumbling.

What makes your big head so hard? I love you just the same. Crazy about you, baby, cause Caledonia's your name. 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

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And I've looked over. And I've seen the promised land. I may not get there with you. But I want you to know tonight that we as a people will get to the promised land.

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I don't mind then when you have these.